0: Yes, you are, baby. That's right. You are.
1: Слушате радио Метроном. 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

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Cause everybody wants some. Money ain't all, but you can't excuse it. 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

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All I need is one track before I can jam, and every line of a rhyme, you're sure to understand.

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